Lovely's Classic Rock, 102.9 MGK. If you never saw the Stray Cats back in their 80s heyday, you're getting the chance to see them now. They're going to be coming to Bethlehem, PA in December. Wind Creek Event Center, December 4th. You can catch the Stray Cats playing there. It's an I Want My MGK weekend. Happy Labor Day to you. I'm Angel Donato as we cruise through a long classic rock block now with Classic Aerosmith.

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cameraman jumps. Look at that mama, she got it sticking in the cameraman. Look at her, so. And he's up there. What's that? Hawaiian noises. He's banging on the bongos like a chimpanzee. Oh, that ain't no

0: That song blew up MTV. Money for Nothing, Dire Straits, 102.9 MGK. I hope you're enjoying taking you back to the 80s. Usually every weeknight in the 7 o'clock hour, we do the 80s till 8, but this is like the extended version. We've had it going on all weekend for you. I hope you've had lots of fun this weekend. I hope you got to enjoy some family time, hit maybe some of the short points, and are enjoying all the tunes. Maybe you're heading back from AC right now. Maybe you're on 42. Maybe you're on the Schuylkill. Wherever you are, the ride is going to be a good time. We've got Journey coming up, one from the Frontier album. We'll get to Heart and The Clash too.
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Happy Labor Day to you. I want my MGK weekend as we bring it back to you annually, having lots of fun with all these 80s songs. Mick Jagger once named the ultimate punk band The Clash, putting them above the Sex Pistols, naming them the favorite punk rock band. I'm sure it's because songs like this off the Combat Rock album. It's The Clash and Rock the Casbah on MGK.

0: 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Well, I sure hope you're not too partied out from all the festivities going on Labor Day weekend or from all the festivities over the summer, because we have got something happening for you this fall. Something else for you to look forward to is the MGK Brew Blast 2026. It's MGK's Red, White, and Brew Blast happening October 10th. Aboard the battleship New Jersey. Going to have some great craft beers for you to sample and enjoy with us. Just $50 for tickets, and you could sample over 50 beers. That's like a dollar a beer. And also, we're going to have the band Jolly Monroe playing for us, MGK's house band. It's going to be one great big fun time. And also, we've got a new addition this year. We've got American comfort foods for you to enjoy with us. So come on out, take a picture, say hi to us. It's going to be a great time. 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We are back. We've got some more fun 80s tunes. We'll throw in there some classic tunes too from the Beatles. We've got the Hooters on the way. Philly's Own. We got the Stones, Guns N' Roses, all straight ahead.
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Philadelphia's Classic Rock 102.9 MGK. They have their place in history. They kicked off Philadelphia's Live Aid concert in 1985. So proud to call them our own. That is the Hooters. And we danced as we roll through a long classic rock block. Angel Donato, happy Labor Day to you. I want my MGK weekend. More 80s songs still to come. The Stones now on MGK.

0: What a great album that was. So many great songs on there, including Cuts Like a Knife. It's Bryan Adams and Straight from the Heart. 102.9 MGK. I want my MGK weekend. I hope you're enjoying it. And if you're stuck in traffic tonight, we are going to make it well worth it. We have plenty of cool 80s tunes on the way for you. And weather was absolutely beautiful this Labor Day weekend. Going to be just as nice tomorrow as we all resume some sort of normalcy. We're looking at 82 for our high. Even better on Wednesday, it'll be 87. It is absolutely spectacular out there. Beautiful evening in Philadelphia. 73 right now. We are back. We've got the Jake Isles Band. How about Scandal? We've got Steeler's Wheel. It's all on the way next.
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She started a whole makeup trend in the 80s. The eyeliner, the wingtips on the end, looking so pretty, Patti Smyth. And Scandal right there with The Warrior as we cruise through a long classic rock block on a late night evening in Philadelphia. Thanks for spending your evening with me and MGK.

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0: If we must go kicking and screaming out of summer, we'll do it rocking. Everybody's working for the weekend. All weekend, it's an I Want My MGK weekend. 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

0: Philadelphia's Classic Rock 102.9 MGK. How are you? I'm Angel Donato. Happy Labor Day to you. And we still got fun going on for you. Summer is not over yet. 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We are back. We've got more 80s tunes set to roll. 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

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She blinded me with Science Guy. He played the synthesizers. And also Mutt Lange produced that whole album for Foreigner right there. And Urgent off Foreigner 4. So we focus on fun 80s songs. Are you having a good time with us? Happy Labor Day to you. We still have more to come for you. Labor Day's not over yet. Guess who now on MGK?

0: Philadelphia's Classic Rock 102.9 MGK on I Want My MGK Weekend as we focus on the 80s. Pet Shop Boys right there, West End Girls. If you were wondering what has ever happened to the Pet Shop Boys, well, they're doing pretty good. They have just announced a brand new album. It's called A Man from the Future. Hello there, I'm Angel Donato. I hope you are enjoying all the festivities of Labor Day weekend. I hope you got to enjoy yourselves. And today is National Beer Lovers Day. I hope you got to celebrate that today. Maybe enjoyed a beverage or two, and hopefully you enjoyed the weather as well. It was an absolutely spectacular weekend. Going to be just as nice tomorrow. 83 is what we're looking at, 87 on Wednesday. It is 73 right now outside the MGK studios. We are back. We've got Great White coming up. How about Aaliyah? That is on the way. We've got Journey too. It's all next.
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Wow, I almost forgot that song. How about you? Ah, oh, it's a great one, too, from 1980. Donny Iris and Aaliyah. 102.9 MGK. And Journey has extended their Final Frontier tour. They're going to perform in Philadelphia for us October 28th. You can grab your tickets, see them one last time. It's Lovin', Touchin', Squeezin' on MGK.

0: 102.9 MGK. Are you laying everything out tonight? Getting it all ready for tomorrow morning? You got to get the vitamins together, the lunches. Wow, how fast did this summer blow by? Well, we are taking in every drop of summer. It's an I Want My MGK weekend, at least up until midnight tonight. It's totally tubular. We are focusing on fun 80s tunes. We got Pat Benatar, Motley Crue, Robert Palmer, Van Halen, Tom Petty. We've been playing them for you all this weekend, and it is so much fun. It is one weekend I look forward to each and every year, and I know you do too. And we got more where that came from coming up in the 11 o'clock hour. We're going to get to the cars for you. We've got Kenny Loggins. How about that? Some movie music. It is all on the way next from MGK.
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Top 30 for the band Autograph and Turn Up the Radio. I certainly hope you did just that. Maybe you're coming home from the shore right now. Car Ride is going to be fun with all these fun 80s songs for you, and I want my MGK weekend. Take you back to 84. We'll stay in the same year as Autograph. It's the Cars, you might think, on MGK.

0: 102.9 MGK. We did a lot on 1984 over the past half hour. I mean, it really was an amazing musical year. That is the Outlaws right there. I'm Angel Donato, still Labor Day for a little bit longer. I hope you had fun cookouts this weekend. I hope you got to enjoy some family time. I hope you got to kick back and enjoy MGK. 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We've got contests going on. 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Coming right back, we've got the Stones to kick off our next block and Kenny Loggins.
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0: 22.9 MGK. Born to be wild, maybe that is you. Getting ready to turn over a new leaf. Tomorrow is like kind of all new stuff for us. I mean, now it kind of feels like Labor Day is behind us, and tomorrow, a whole new start. Next thing you know, fall will be here, just a couple of weeks away. I know it's pumpkin spice season, everything, and all the Halloween stuff is already out. And I saw Christmas stuff in August this year, so it keeps going faster and faster. But I hope you did enjoy so far the summer of 2026. We got a lot of great things to look forward to, and you have a lot of great things to look forward to in the next half hour. We've got Fleetwood Mac on the way. We've got Tom Petty. We've got George Thorogood. It's all straight ahead. I'm Angel Donato. And I hope you have a great night. I'll be back with you soon. Good evening.
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From guys named Alice, he's sick. He's a CD. 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
8: 6 o'clock, 66 degrees, going up to 85 this afternoon with plenty of sunshine. And I hope you had a great Labor Day weekend. And thanks to my Irish drinking buddy, Jay Gleason, for being here for a bunch of hours while I was away, sunning myself on a sandy towel somewhere. Again, I hope you had a great weekend. Still shaking the sand out of my flip-flops this morning here. Early riser advantage. College football rocks the link this coming Saturday. Temple hosting Penn State. I have your tickets all this week. Score that advantage. Be the early riser at 6:40 this morning. Morning featured artist. Founding members formed the group when they met at an architectural school. And their bass player had a birthday over the weekend. A couple of tracks from them coming up just after 7 o'clock. Cheap Trick, an MGK Classic concert event on stage, Keswick Theater, September 21st. You can connect 3 at 9 o'clock. You can win those tickets. I have a bunch of those for you all this week. Cindy Graham has our first look at the roads coming up at 6:20. And comedian Andy Woodhull explains why he and his wife will have good luck. MGK's 10 After Laughter coming up. It's already Tuesday. MGK.
9: Und Tag lieben, laufen, globen.

0: Philadelphia's classic rock, 102.9 MGK. 610, Tuesday. Sunny, high 85, 66 degrees right now in Center City. I hope you had a great Labor Day weekend. I'm Paul Kelly. Cindy Graham will be here at 620 with our first look at the roads. I've also got some great tickets for you to win all this week. Details coming up in just a couple. Jesus Luzardo struck out 12 and tossed two-hit ball in his first career shutout, 150 starts. And Kyle Schwarber hit a solo homer in the eighth inning to lead the Phillies to a 1-0 win over the Braves yesterday afternoon. Phil split a four-game series with the NL East leading Braves and cut the division lead to four games. Phil's home. They're hosting a series against the Astros. First pitch tonight, 6:40.
1: Laughing in the face of morning. It's 10 After Laughter with Paul Kelly on MGK.
0: 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Comedian Andy Woodhull explains why he and his wife will have good luck.
2: We did all of our own decorations at the wedding. One of the things we did to save money was this Japanese tradition where as a couple, you fold 1,000 paper cranes. And if you're able to finish by your wedding day, you're supposed to have good luck throughout your marriage. We did an Americanized version of the Japanese tradition where the man folds 995 paper cranes. And then the woman folds 5 unrecognizable paper cranes. And now for the rest of our lives, we're going to tell everyone that we folded 1,000 paper cranes. I hope that the amount of luck that we have in the marriage is proportionate to the amount of cranes that we folded for that afternoon. I don't know why the ceiling's only leaking from your half of the bed. Maybe you should have folded more cranes. I don't know why only your half of our plane is crashing. My half is being suspended by magic paper cranes.
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Oh, yeah. Angel is a center. MGK.

0: 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Tuesday, sunny, high 85, 66 degrees now in Center City.
1: Spread out!
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1: This is football, chump. All you gotta do when a man gets the ball is tackle him. The man with the ball, bring him down.
0: Cindy Graham's Temple Owls are hosting the Penn State Nittany Lions Lincoln Financial Field this coming Saturday. 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You're the early riser. Score that advantage. Coming up at 6:40 this morning, Cindy Graham, good morning.
3: Good morning, Paul. Welcome back.
0: Will you be on the 50-yard line on Saturday?
3: Only if someone kidnaps me and puts me there.
0: Well, I hope you had a great weekend. What were you up to this weekend, Cindy?
3: Well, my dad was here for a couple days, so that was nice.
0: We love Earl.
3: A lot of cheese and wine on the deck with my dad, and when he wasn't here, too.
0: Oh, well, consistency. I like that. I live for consistency. Did he bring his new hat that he got on his tour of the baseball stadiums?
3: No, but he was wearing a jacket he got from the tour, which was pretty cool. Evidently, you know, part of the tour was that you got money towards merch for the tour company, or I guess it's, yeah, so he's ready to go next year.
0: Very cool. Well, when he went to the Chicago White Sox game, they were holding a special night that night where everybody got
3: hat.
0: They got the it was a Pope hat with the Chicago White Sox logo on there. He has a true collector's item because they even shipped one of those off to Pope Leo, which I'm sure his is in a case, and I'm sure your dad's is in a case on the mantle. My weekend, it was good. I'm still figuring out what I did over the past couple days. It was that good.
3: I understand. I'll
0: share a little bit more of that with you in a little bit. And the optimum length for taking a shower, and it's not as long as you think. I'll let you know about that at 7:20. But right now it's 6:23. How do the roads look on the first glance?
3: Well, it's actually getting pretty busy already, and we've got a few accidents to watch out for. There's one on eastbound 422 at Stowe. Luckily, we're not seeing any major delays with that. An accident west Whiteland on Whitford Road between Spruce Drive and Waterloo Boulevard. On the Schuylkill Expressway, it's slow eastbound from Montgomery through Girard and from Vine through South. The westbound Schuylkill is slow City Avenue to Gladwin and from the Conshohocken Curve to Conshohocken. There's an accident upper Moreland, Fitzwatertown Road to Bartram Road in North Wales. An accident at 7th and Walnut. 95 south is slow Cotman to the Betsy Ross. An accident in Ben Salem on Street Road to Richelieu Road. There's one in Warrington Township, Eastern Road at County Line Road, and 42 North is slow from 41 through 55. 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

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To match MGK's classic rock collection, they'd have to play some serious catch-up. Thanks, I'll be here all week. 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

0: Philadelphia's Classic Rock, 102.9 MGK, 638, Tuesday, sunny, high 85, 66 degrees now in Center City. Thanks again to Jay Gleason for being here for me for the past couple of days. Back with you after some good times in the sun. I'm Paul Kelly. Cindy Graham will be here with your next look at the roads coming up at 650. And the latest version of the MGK Classic Rock Notes newsletter that I've got in my email box, because it's been a couple of days, is talking about some things, including something for Jimi Hendrix fans to look forward to in October. As well as some things inside the Kiss Vault that Gene Simmons is talking and teasing about. And the Phoenixville Film Festival is bringing 62 films to the Colonial Theater later this month. All that in the MGK Classic Rock Notes newsletter. 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
0: College football rocks the link this weekend. You can win tickets to see the Temple Owls host Penn State Saturday, September 12th at the link. Each team won their season openers this past weekend. Temple beat Rhode Island. Penn State, they destroyed Marshall. What were the scores of each of those games? Give me the Temple score. Give me the Penn State score. If you're right with both of those, you'll win tickets to go to the game this weekend at the link. Temple, Penn State, starting with caller 3 at 610-668-WMGK. Good luck.

0: Classic Rock, 102.9 MGK. 649, Tuesday, sunny, high 85, 66 degrees now in Center City. Early riser advantage, and you are my third caller. What's your name?
1: Bill.
0: Hi, Bill. This morning, early riser advantage, your chance to win some great college football tickets as Temple hosts Penn State at the Link this weekend. This past weekend, each team won their season openers. Temple beat Rhode Island, Penn State beat Marshall. What were the scores of each of those games?
1: Penn State won 45-0. Temple won 38-14.
0: Congratulations.
1: Okay.
0: You're going to go see Temple host Penn State this weekend. We'll see who can put up the most points in this one.
1: Okay, great.
0: Are you a Penn State guy? Are you a Temple guy?
1: I got to split my loyalties. My son-in-law went to both schools.
0: Okay, very cool.
1: He graduated from both schools with post-grad degrees.
0: Well, good luck to you and he if you plan on taking him to the game this weekend.
1: He's already planning to be there with my daughter and my grandkids.
0: Oh, great. Now your dad's coming. Thanks.
1: Thank you so much, Paul. I appreciate it.
0: Well, enjoy. And I've got more of those tickets all this week. Early Riser Vantage happens at 6:40. Morning featured artist coming up just after 7 o'clock. A bass player, founding member of this band that had a birthday over the weekend, and some great tunes from he and that band coming up just after 7 o'clock. Cindy Graham, good morning. How you doing?
2: I am, well, you know, it's kind of like Tuesday, like Monday, like Friday in my mind.
0: I'm so confused.
2: It feels, I don't know what day of the week it is, in other words.
0: Thank you. You just helped me figure out that it's almost Wednesday.
2: Yeah, there you go. Another possibility.
0: We'll get our heads wrapped around this at one point or another. Longest, or I should say, average shower time is about 16 minutes for Americans. Apparently, that's too long, according to a research guy out of England. And I've got details about what the optimum shower time is should be coming up at 7:20. This show requires no showers, but encouraged. 6:51. How the road's looking?
2: Well, we've got a couple of problems. One of them is an accident on the 30 bypass eastbound that's got traffic crawling as you travel from approaching 340 to approaching 322. There's also a disabled vehicle northbound on 95 that's jamming traffic from Girard through north of the Betsy Ross where the right lane's blocked, and southbound 95 is jamming up between Cottman and the Betsy Ross. It's also backed up the length of the westbound Vine Expressway. Schuylkill Expressway eastbound's jammed from the Boulevard through Montgomery, then slow through Vine. Westbound's jammed past Yonkers South, backs up the Roosevelt Boulevard to City Avenue, and then it's slow out to Gladwin. They've cleared an accident we had earlier east on 422. It still looks good there, but 422 volume's building, so it's slow approaching Trooper to Route 23. Accident Upper Moreland on Fitzwatertown Road at Bartram Road, one in North Wales at 7th and Walnut, and an accident Falls Township and Tyburn Road at Old Bristol Pike. 42 North is slow north of Coles Road to 55, and 55 North is slow approaching Deptford to 42. 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

0: Classic Rock, 102.9 MGK, 706. Sunny, high 85, 66 degrees right now in Center City. Congratulations to Bill Lutey of Birdsboro. Won the tickets to see Temple host Penn State at the Link this coming Saturday. Early riser advantage. I have more of those tickets for you to win each weekday morning this week at 640. I'm Paul Kelly. Hope you had a great Labor Day weekend. Thanks again to Jay Gleason for being here for me over the past few days. Cindy Graham is here with our next look at the roads coming up at 7:20 this morning. Yesterday afternoon, Jesus Luzardo. He struck out 12 and tossed two-hit ball in his first career shutout in 150 starts. And Kyle Schwarber hit a solo homer in the eighth inning to lead the Phillies to a 1-0 win over the Braves yesterday afternoon. Phillies split the four-game series with the NL East leading Braves and cut the division lead to four games. Phillies start a series down the bank, hosting the Astros. First pitch, 6:40 this evening.
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0: Morning featured artists. These guys formed the band when they met at a London architectural school, and they were the first band to use a quadraphonic sound system at their concerts, which, using four different channels of audio, was an early version of surround sound way back then. The guitarists, an extensive collection of classic guitars, including the Fender Stratocaster with the first serial number on it. The bass player, he loves golf, and on the band's later tours, he would make an effort to book hotels near golf courses. Bass player turned 83 on Sunday. Happy birthday, Roger Waters of Pink Floyd, morning featured artist. Roger talking about coming up with the perfect sound effects, and he had the perfect source for it to come up with these different sounds for the opening of Money.
2: My wife then was a potter, and she had a pottery studio at the bottom of the garden. I had a little music studio next to it, and she had a big metal mixing bowl for mixing up clay. And so, you know, I got a microphone out and put it by the mixing bowl and threw a handful of coins in. I'm like, right, that's one noise. And then tore some paper up. Right, there's another one. And then searched around for a sound of cash register or something.

1970s Philadelphia's classic rock. The boys are back in town. The boys are back in town. 102.9. 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

0: 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Tuesday, sunny, high 85, 66 degrees right now in Center City. Toronto city officials have ordered Live Nation to repair the damage caused to Rogers Stadium by a storm on September 2nd in time for AC/DC's show there next week. Sections of the bleachers were torn apart and part of the grandstand collapsed, and Live Nation must submit a proposal for the repairs by today. And a spokesperson for the promoter says the inspection, assessment, and remediation of structures affected by significant weather events like a red-level storm of this nature is a standard process, and we remain engaged with the city as that work continues. AC/DC going to be in Philly September 29th at the Link.
1: Can you honestly tell me that you forgot the magnetism of Robin Zander, the charisma of Rick Nielsen? How about the Tool? I want you to want me, the Dream Police.
2: I'm Robin Zander from Cheap Trick.
3: And this is Rick Nielsen from Cheap Trick.
0: And I'm Paul Kelly from MGK. And I have your concert tickets to see Cheap Trick on stage September 21st, Keswick Theater, an MGK classic concert event. Tickets are on sale now at keswicktheater.com. And I have a bunch of these tickets for you to win all this week. First chance comes up at 9 o'clock this morning, if you can connect three. Hope you had a great weekend. Cindy Graham with me. Good morning, Cindy.
4: Morning, Paul.
0: So, it is still back-to-school season. I guess this is the third wave of back-to-school. It's been different schools have been going back each week, and I think this is the final wave of the back-to-school season. So, everybody scrubbing up and getting ready for school. And there's a professor in England who's decided that Americans spend much too long in the shower. On average, Cindy, if you're okay revealing, how long do you spend in the shower?
4: I'd say 15 to 20 minutes.
0: Okay, you're spot on. He says the average length is about 16 minutes, but he also says that's just way too long. He has done this study, and he says we only need 3 minutes in the shower to get squeaky clean.
4: Well, finally, excuse not to shave my legs.
0: They're saying bathers who want to be extra green can cut their shower time to only a minute by turning off the tap while scrubbing down. It's like, is this guy doing his research inside a campground where it's like a coin slot? Okay, here you go. You've got 40 seconds on off with the water. Make it all happen. And he's saying if you really want to save money, only shampoo once, not twice, like most of the bottles say. I didn't know the bottle said shampoo twice.
4: Yeah, rinse and repeat or something. No, you don't need to do that.
0: Me and the hair? No. And I don't shave my legs every day either.
4: Aw, I'm sorry.
0: 721. How the road's looking?
4: It's not great. We've got a lot of volume and some extra problems, too, on the Vine Expressway westbound. It's bumper to bumper from 95 to the Schuylkill, and that's because the westbound Schuylkill Expressway is really jammed from Passyunk all the way through Girard. Reports of an accident west on the Schuylkill in the area of the Girard exit. It's also bumper to bumper westbound Schuylkill from the Boulevard to Belmont. The eastbound expressway backs up at 202. It's jammed from the Blue Ridge to Conshohocken. Slow Gladwin to Belmont. Jams Boulevard through Girard. Got jammed traffic Pennsylvania Turnpike westbound from Willow Grove to Fort Washington. There's an accident Upper Providence on Egypt Road at Whitaker Avenue, one in Pottstown at High and Sunnybrook Road. An accident cleared on the 30 bypass eastbound east of 322, but it's still really jammed approaching 340 to 113. A disabled vehicle. It's also been cleared from northbound 95 north of the Betsy Ross, but that's still really jammed up from Girard to approaching the Betsy Ross, and southbound 95 is backed up between Cotman and the Betsy Ross Bridge. An accident Falls Township Tyburn Road at Old Bristol Pike, 42 north is slow north of Coles Road to 55, and 55 north slow approaching Deptford to 42. 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

Philadelphia's Classic Rock, 102.9 MGK. 7:39, Tuesday, sunny, I-85, 66 degrees now in Center City. Great to be back with you. Hope you had a nice weekend, Labor Day weekend. Thanks again to Jay Gleason for being here for me. I'm Paul Kelly. Cindy Graham has your next look at the roads coming up at 7:50. Then, just after 8 o'clock, the morning featured artists. They were the first British rock group to use a liquid light show and the first act to use gold-colored lasers in their shows. Now, their light shows didn't start out very high-tech. They were, in fact, very low-tech. In the early days, they just used slide projectors and colored condoms stretched over the lights. They were inducted into the Rock and Roll Hall of Fame in 1996. The song they played on their induction, title track to their ninth album. And I've got that coming up for you just after 8 o'clock. Their bass player had a birthday over the weekend. 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

0: Classic Rock, 102.9 MGK, Philadelphia station for the Stones, 750. Sunny, high 85, 66 degrees now in Center City. And Rolling Stones biopic moving forward. They reportedly signed an agreement with the U.S. production company, ready to get started on this. Not a lot of details available, but Mick Jagger said he's already thought about how he thinks the project should work. And in his words, he says, I don't want to impart it to you, but I know how I see it. There's lots of ways of doing biopics. So most of the time when you do a biopic, you do one small section of someone's life, bookended by some other stuff. Using the Bob Dylan movie as an example, you do the moment when Bob went electric and they filled in around all of that. Cindy, I can't see the Rolling Stones doing that over 64 years. Mick Jagger picking a two-year span and say, okay, build the rest of the movie around this.
1: True.
0: Now, the bigger challenge, I guess, would be to see who gets to play Mick Jagger, Cindy. Who would you cast as Mick Jagger in the biopic?
1: I'm thinking like Harry Styles, because he has acted. I mean, he's a singer. He kind of has, maybe pull off the look of Jagger. I'm not sure.
0: How do we enhance those features? The cheekbones, the signature lips, the nose, the face, all of that.
1: Prosthetic lips.
0: Keith Richards, I'm thinking Johnny Depp, because he did such a great job in Pirates of the Caribbean as that character that was kind of Keith Richards-ish, but then watching him play Keith Richards, I don't know, I might be thinking, is he a Pirate of the Caribbean or is he one of the Rolling Stones?
1: That could be fun, though.
0: But it's in the works. They've got it going. So something to look forward to, Rolling Stones-based. 752, how the roads looking?
1: Well, they're not great. We've got a ton of volume, and we've had quite a few accidents, too. On the Schuylkill Expressway, it's jammed westbound from Passyunk to south, then slow through Girard. That's where there's an accident, but luckily everything's off on the shoulder now. It's also backed up west in the Schuylkill from the Boulevard to Belmont. Eastbound, we've got jammed traffic at 202. It's slow from the Blue Ridge to Belmont and jams up from City Avenue through Girard. Vine Expressway's backed up solid from 95 through the Schuylkill. On 95, southbound is jammed approaching Cobbin to the Betsy Ross and approaching Vine. Northbound 95 is slow north of the Walt Whitman through the Vine Expressway with jam traffic from Allegheny through Girard and backed up approaching Academy. We've got traffic being directed around an accident in Downingtown on Lancaster Avenue with Hunt Avenue. There's also an accident in Valley Township on Lincoln Highway at Airport Road. One Upper Providence, Egypt Road at Whittaker Avenue. Another in Hatfield Township, Cowpath Road at Durstine Road. An accident in Abington, Old York Road at London Road. 42 North is slow from College Drive to 295 with slow traffic north on 295 from 47 to Warwick Road. And southbound 295 is slow spots between Route 73 and 42. 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

0: 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Sunny, high 85, 66 degrees right now in Center City. Hope you had a great Labor Day weekend. I'm Paul Kelly. Cindy Graham will be here at 8:20. Your next look at the roads, and I've also got some cheap trick tickets for you to win. I've also got Temple Penn State tickets for you to win all this week if you're around for the early riser advantage at 6:40 weekday mornings. Jesus Luzardo struck out 12 and tossed two-hit ball in his first career shutout, 150 starts. Kyle Schwarber hit a solo homer in the eighth to lead the Phillies to a 1-0 win over the Braves yesterday afternoon. Phillies split four-game series in the NL East, leading Braves, and cut their division lead to four games. Phils starting a series with the Astros tonight. Down the bank, first pitch, 6:40.
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0: Morning Featured Artist. They were the first British rock group to use a liquid light show and the first act to use gold-colored lasers in their shows. And their famous light shows, they started off very low-tech. In the early days, they just used slide projectors and colored condoms stretched over the lights. 1996, they were inducted into the Rock and Roll Hall of Fame. The tune they performed, title track to their ninth album, Wish You Were Here. Morning featured artist Pink Floyd, Roger Waters, turned 83 on Sunday. Keyboard late guitarist Rick Wright talks about that title track, Wish You Were Here, and performing it in concert.
2: It's one of the few songs that people actually sing along to with the band. There was a show in Portugal, in Lisbon, and we were performing this song, and the audience was singing so loud that Dave actually stopped singing. You know, that sort of showbiz thing when you encourage people to sing, that is not Pink Floyd, is it? But it happened. Dave just stopped, and we let the audience sing the whole song.

0: Classic Rock 102.9 MGK. 822, sunny, high 85, 66 degrees right now in Center City. Good to be back with you. Hope you had a nice Labor Day weekend. Thanks again to Jay Gleason for being here for me. I'm Paul Kelly here with Cindy Graham. Cindy, you were on the deck doing some grilling and having some fun with your dad over the weekend, right?
1: There was no grilling, just eating pieces of cheese and drinking wine.
0: That counts. But, yeah. That counts as fun. Definitely got down the shore for a couple of days. Nothing like the outdoor shower at the shore. You get in there.
1: Oh, that's
0: it's
1: true.
0: It's like you definitely drive up the shower minutes while you're in the outdoor shower. And seeing the time here in front of me this morning and saying that Americans spend an average of about 16 minutes in the shower. I'm sure that does not include those of us that took showers down the shore. Mm-hmm. And like me, who lived at the shore year round and working for a radio station and took outdoor showers in the middle of the winter down the shore. That was a completely different experience. But this doctor out of England says that 3 minutes is a sensible target for a body shower with two or more if you're washing hair. And I got a text here that says it takes me 3 minutes just to get the conditioner out of my hair, not to mention the daily shaving of the legs and the pits. And well, then when the landscaping happens, that's a whole nother story that's coming through on the text this morning. I had a college roommate. He had straight hair. And when I was on the college radio station Millersville one night, the roommates called me up. They said, "We're shaving Fred's back," and they used hand razors and they shaved Fred's back. And then when they got done, they put skin bracer on his back.
1: Ooh,
0: I think I could, I think I could still hear him yelling. The rock and roll Fredster. He was a great roommate, great friend, and an MGK listener on the app out there in Harrisburg this morning.
1: All right.
0: Slap on that skin bracer, Fred. Look out. The guys are coming at you. 824. How the roads looking?
1: Well, it's kind of a classic good news, bad news situation on 422 right now. They just recently cleared an accident eastbound on 422 approaching Route 29. That's the good news. Bad news is it's still really crawling east on the Schuylkill approaching Royersford through east of Royersford. But that delay is continuing to lighten up. They also recently cleared an accident in Downingtown on Business Route 30. Still some jam traffic from Aston Avenue through Manor Avenue. And an accident cleared recently on the Pennsylvania Turnpike eastbound approaching the Valley Forge interchange. The jams we had there are gone, but volumes got it jammed up west on the Pennsylvania Turnpike from approaching Willow Grove to Ford, Washington. Lots of volume on the highways. The usual heavy volume delays on the Schuylkill 95 and the Blue Route. There's an accident in Hatfield Township on Cowpath Road at Durstine Road. One in Abington, Old York Road at London Road. An accident in Jenkintown, Washington Lane at Greenwood Avenue. One in Upper Southampton on Street Road near Maple Avenue. On 42 North, it's extra heavy. It's jammed from College Drive through 55. And 295 is slow in both directions between 42 and 561. 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

0: Classic Rock, 102.9 MGK. 841, sunny, high 85, 66 degrees now in Center City. Coming up, Cindy Graham's got your next look at the roads at 850. And coming up soon, the re-release of Foreigner's Head Games with a lot of extra audio there, some unreleased tracks, including one that they did with Peter Frampton. I heard Tony Harris talking about this last week. Can't wait to get my hands onto that collection. I'm Paul Kelly. Hopefully you had a great Labor Day weekend. Beer thefts seem to be a thing now. They're on the rise. Not just talking about walking away with somebody else's beer from a bar by mistake, of course, obviously. British police are trying to find 70,000 pints worth of Guinness that was stolen last week. Two trailer truckloads of the dark beer were swiped from a depot near Liverpool before they were to head to the pubs. The beer is worth $255,000 and the trucks $67,000. Police have no leads, and this comes on the heels of the PBR heist here in the U.S. a couple weeks ago, which still has not been solved. The MGK Red, White, and Brew Blast, that's on your calendar for October 10th, right? You're going to be joining us for this, talking about unlimited sampling of over 50 beers. 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
1: 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How about the Tool? I want you to want me, the Dream Police.
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0: I have your Cheap Trick tickets. 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

0: Classic Rock, 102.9 MGK, 851. Sunny today, high 85, 67 degrees now in Center City. Home is where you may be watching the season finale of Jeopardy! Masters tonight. Cindy Graham, that's you, right?
1: Of course.
0: And the players, you know them, right?
1: Yeah, there's Yogesh, Ralph, Andrew He and Victoria Gross.
0: Okay, do you have a horse in this? Who do you think's going to be coming out?
1: I think Victoria's going to win. She's been crushing it. And it's funny because usually when I watch Jeopardy, I try and play along and guess the answers. This Jeopardy Masters, I don't even try. I'm just an observer.
0: I can't wait till Wheel comes on. I'll get to know some of those answers at least.
1: Really, if I'm lucky.
0: Well, September 8th, 1966, also the 60th anniversary of the debut of Star Trek, Cindy. So as you're sitting there in your living room this morning, maybe Randy will be sitting next to you with a bowl of popcorn and you'll be in your Lieutenant Uhura Starfleet uniform, the red velour, the red velour uniform dress.
1: Yep.
0: The high heel boots, that's an option. I'll leave that up to Randy, but as you guys enjoy.
1: Randy does like to wear his high heel boots.
0: I won't even ask him about his velour dress. 8:52, final look at the roads.
1: Yeah, it's been quite a morning. We've had lots of volume and plenty of accidents, too. We've got one on northbound 202 that's got traffic jammed solid from approaching Route 30 to approaching 401 where the left lane's blocked. It's really jammed east on 422, approaching Oaks to Trooper. Looks like there could have been an accident recently cleared east of Trooper. The Schuylkill Expressway, no accidents right now, I think, but it is packed up eastbound at 202. Slow from the Blue Route all the way to Belmont. Jams from the Boulevard through Girard. Westbound's jammed past Young Divine. Bumper to bumper from the Boulevard to Belmont, then slow from Gladwin to Conshohocken. It's also backed up south on the Roosevelt Boulevard, approaching Fox through the Schuylkill. Still pretty jammed westbound Pennsylvania Turnpike, west of Bensalem through Ford, Washington. There's also an accident in Bensalem on Street Road at Old Lincoln Highway. Northbound 95's jammed Penns Landing to Vine. Southbound jammed, and also north is jammed from Allegheny to approaching Cottman, where disabled vehicles in the right lane. Then south on 95 is backed up Cottman to the Betsy Ross. Slow through Vine and slow from the Blue Route to 322 with the Blue Route 476 north jammed 95 to Route 1. 42 north has jammed spots. College Drive to 295 and 55 north is slow from 47 through 42. 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
26: 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See if you can name the common thread or theme that runs through these three songs. Here's Paul Kelly.
0: I have concert tickets for you to win all this week. 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
1: 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Connect 3, Pink Floyd, also Van Halen. The Police was the first of the three songs. You heard them. You know the theme. Just need to tell me what it is. 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I'll start with caller 4, 610-668-WMGK.

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0: Classic Rock, 102.9 MGK, 927. Tuesday, sunny, high near 85 this afternoon, 67 degrees in Center City. Heard me mentioning his name a couple times this morning, and then he hits the studio. Here's Jay Gleason.
1: Oh, hello. I finally made it in. Am I supposed to be in today? I'm a little late.
0: I'll give you a pass today.
1: All right, cool.
0: You were here on Friday. You were here a marathon shift yesterday. So, again, thank you for being here. And
1: always fun. Love the Paul Kelly listeners. Everybody's great on the text line and calling in and things like that. All fun.
0: Rocking the morning masses. And right now we're going to caller four for Connect 3. Hi, who's this?
2: How are you? My name's Brian.
0: Hi, Brian. Good to hear from you today. Three songs with something in common from The Police and Van Halen and Pink Floyd. Connect 3, what's the theme today?
2: Is it our unappreciated and wonderful teachers?
0: Teachers is what we're going for today. Yeah, hot for teacher, don't stand so close to me. And another brick in the wall is back to school season is in high gear, man. Congratulations.
2: Thank you. Great to have you back, man. Missed you.
0: Thank you. Well, you're at the head of the class today.
2: Thank you.
0: You have tickets to go see Cheap Trick. September 21st, Keswick Theater. It's an MGK Classic concert event. 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
2: Awesome. I appreciate it. Thank you very much.
0: How was your Labor Day weekend?
2: Awesome. Had some barbecues with the family and just enjoyed the beautiful weather we had. I think it was one of the best Labor Day weekends we've had weather-wise in many, many years.
0: Everywhere, whether you're up in the mountains or here in Philly or down the shore where I was, it's just blue skies and sunshine all around.
2: Exactly. 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Keep rocking.
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Classic Rock, 102.9 MGK. Congratulations, Brian McAllister, the Ron Street section of Philadelphia, picking up Cheap Trick tickets for No One Connect 3 this morning. Saluting teachers. I'm Paul Kelly. There's a salute for Freddie Mercury over the weekend. Saturday was his birthday, and once again, they celebrated it with the official Freddie Mercury birthday party in Montreux, Switzerland, where Queen had a studio, and Brian May and Roger Taylor sent a video greeting. They also released a video of the band performing Now I'm Here from a 1979 show they did in Munich, saluting and remembering Freddie, Queen, MGK.

cooking in Chester or on the waitstaff in Williamstown. 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I wanna-

0: Philadelphia's classic rock, 102.9 MGK. 952, sunny, high 85, 72 degrees right now in Center City. September 8th, 2015, Chrissy Hynde's autobiography, Reckless, My Life as a Pretender, was published. September 7th is Chrissy Hynde's birthday. So this afternoon, to kick off commercial free at 3, Tony Harris has got a block of the Pretenders that he's cooking up for you. Speaking of cooking up, noontime nuggets this afternoon at 12 noon. Maybe Kristen will get some Pretenders on for you. Text her, 610-668-WMGK. I'm back with you tomorrow. I have more Temple Penn State football tickets for you to win for the game at the Link this coming Saturday. Also have more Cheap Trick tickets for you, that show at the Keswick, September 21st. 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

0: Motley Crue, Home Sweet Home 102.9 MGK, and maybe you are a home sweet home from the beach or the Poconos or wherever you happen to go for your Labor Day weekend. Hopefully you had a great time on MGK. Of course, the I Want My MGK weekend, the soundtrack for your holiday weekend, a lot of 80s hits. And yeah, I hope you had a chance to enjoy it. Enjoy the extra day off to sleep in or go crazy at the amusement park or anything you wanted to do. There certainly was some pretty perfect weather for it. Just absolutely gorgeous. And today, no different. Today is going to be a high of about 85 degrees. It's nice and sunny out there, staying that way. Tomorrow and the next day look pretty worn, and then we're back into the lower 80s for Friday through the weekend. There is a chance of rain throughout this week, off and on a little bit, but still summer weather, so that's all that I care about. It's still very, very nice out there, and lots of sunshine to enjoy today, even though it feels like a Monday. Today is Tuesday, September 8th, and I had to remind myself a couple of times already. Even just now, I looked out the window and I thought, wow, a lot of people are here. Usually nobody's here on a Monday. And then I realized it's not Monday. It is Tuesday. And our parking lot is full for once. Coming up, we've got a long music block. We're going to have the Rolling Stones in there. We'll do some Tom Petty. We have Jake Giles Band in this next music block. We also will do our noontime nuggets as usual, 12 o'clock. Text in what you'd like to hear for that. 610-668-9645 is the number to text in. Don't forget your name and where you're from.
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Philadelphia's Classic Rock, Club 2.9 MGK, The Rolling Stones, Waiting on a Friend. There's another sunny kind of song. Tom Petty and the Heartbreakers, American Girl. I always think of the movie Silence of the Lambs with this one, though. This is the song she's jamming to Catherine Martin before she's taken by Buffalo Bill. And actually, there is a way to meet the actress who played her in Buffalo Bill's house from that movie. Coming up next weekend. More on that in a bit. It's MGK.

0: It's Classic Rock on a 2.9 MGK on a picture perfect Tuesday. Just in case you need the reminder, today is Tuesday, September 8th, and it is bright and sunny out there as it was all weekend. Hopefully you had a great holiday weekend. In that block, we played Tom Petty and the Heartbreakers. We did American Girl, and you know, certain soundtracks, you know, a song will always remind you of a movie, and that song always reminds me of Silence of the Lambs, of all things. And it's the song that Catherine Martin is kind of jamming to as she's headed to where Buffalo Bill abducts her. But I don't know. I love the book Silence of the Lambs. I love the movie. And a couple of years ago, my friends and I went to this Airbnb that they had made over the actual house, Buffalo Bill's house from the film, into an Airbnb that you can stay at. And it's all Silence of the Lambs themed, and it's got a bunch of different photo opportunities and stuff. We had a blast. We had a really good time. And, you know, we even all dressed up. I had an FBI sweatshirt and everything, like Jodie Foster. And there, the highlight of the whole thing is the basement of this house. They dug an actual pit. They dug a pit just like Catherine Martin is kept in. They even put a little like plush white dog in there for photo opportunities. But next weekend, September 18th, to the 20th, I believe. Yeah, they are doing the actual actress who plays Catherine Martin in the film. Her name is Brooke Smith. She's coming out to that house in Perryopolis, Pennsylvania, and they're going to be doing guided tours all weekend long, Friday to Sunday. They're also doing like photo opportunities where you can pose with her in the pit. They got a Q&A session that they're doing, and they're doing screenings of the film as well. So you can find all the details if you're interested. Obviously, it's not for everyone, but we thought it was super cool when we went out and visited. They did a really good job making the house over. It looks just like the house in the movie, but it also has a lot of fan art dedicated to the film and stuff. It's really neat. So BuffaloBillsHouse.com for all of the details if you want to have a unique tour next weekend and see the Q&A or anything while she's out there. Coming up along Classic Rock Block, we're going to kick it off with Led Zeppelin. We've got the Eagles on the way. We'll do one from Pearl Jam. Lots more for you. Stick around. It's MGK.
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2.9 MGK, and hopefully you have the chance to do just that over the weekend. A long weekend, maybe you slept in yesterday. I hope you had fun, whatever you're up to. Here's Pat Benatar. You might have heard her on our I Want My MGK weekend.

0: Pearl Jam, Better Man, 102.9 MGK. And speaking of Better Man, we apparently are going to hear who is the next James Bond later on this year. That's the rumor, that they have cast the person, that they know who it is, and they just haven't announced it yet. And Gary Oldman actually was talking on a Canadian morning show about his Slow Horses co-star, Jack Loudon. He said that he likely could be the next James Bond, that he's on the short list. He said, we're going to find out pretty soon because they have picked him. They've made their choice, but they haven't announced it yet. So he said, fingers are crossed that he gets the role. But Jack Loudon is relatively unknown, and that's kind of what they like when casting a James Bond. And he's married to Saoirse Ronan, actually, and he's going to be in the upcoming adaptation of Pride and Prejudice, which I'm looking forward to, which is supposed to come out maybe even this fall. It's a 6-part miniseries, like a limited series of Pride and Prejudice. So he's going to play Mr. Darcy. We'll get to see him quite a bit in that. And then maybe as the next James Bond, we'll see. But according to Gary Oldman, he hopes that he will be the next pick. And yeah, married to Saoirse Ronan too. All right, coming up, a long classic rock block in there. We'll kick it off with Pink Floyd. We've got Bon Jovi on the way and AC/DC. And our Noontime Nuggets coming up at 12 o'clock. Text in what you'd like to hear for that. 610-668-9645 is the number to text in. And October 10th, mark your calendars. 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

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The Noontime Nuggets coming up real soon. 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

0: Philadelphia's Classic Rock, 102.9 MGK. We are now minutes away from the noontime nuggets, and that'll kick off here on a sunny Tuesday afternoon. Tuesday is your reminder. It's Tuesday, not Monday. We had a beautiful, beautiful Labor Day weekend, though. Hopefully you had fun. And when you text in your noontime nugget suggestion, feel free to let me know what you were up to over the weekend. 610-668-9645 is the number to text in. In that block, played AC/DC. We did You Shook Me All Night Long, and AC/DC is going to be here in just a couple of weeks. Their Power Up Tour, and actually, we're the last stop on their list of tour dates. If you go to their website, Philadelphia listed last, and it's at the link, too. It's their first time performing outdoors here in Philadelphia, and it's going to be kind of a busy Tuesday night down at the sports complex because, you know, they're playing at the link. AC/DC, and then also Weezer is doing a show at Xfinity Mobile Arena just across the parking lot. So rock fans are a little bit torn that evening. But yeah, just a random Tuesday in September. Both AC/DC and Weezer are playing and should be a fun Tuesday night for sure. Actually, speaking of the sports complex, Gabby, our producer here, she just showed me this Inquirer article that had a whole bunch of renderings of the new Sixers stadium, Sixers and the Flyers. If you want to check it out, it's, you know, fresh off the presses, just a couple of hours old, I guess. And yeah, it looks pretty cool. It's this like round, beautiful stadium and coming in 2030, something to look forward to. Coming up, a long classic rock block. Again, the noontime nuggets kick off. We've got Blondie in there. We'll have one from Bon Jovi and Aerosmith. Stick around. It's MGK.
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Londi, one way or another, 102.9 MGK. Kicking off the Noontime Nuggets on this Tuesday that feels a bit like a Monday. Here's Rick Geringer and Rock and Roll Hoochie Coo. This one going out to Mark from Bluebell. MGK.

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Bob Seger, Rock and Roll Never Forgets, 102.9 MGK. In our noontime nuggets, I heard from Johnny O. He spent the beautiful holiday weekend with family. His niece and his great-nephew, his new great-niece, just 6 weeks old, and they were at the park and had a great time. This one is What Do You Want to Hear? The Stones, Out of Time.

0: The Rolling Stones. A great one, Out of Time, 102.9 MGK. That one going out to Johnny O, who texted in for it, and he spent the weekend with family. He was hanging out with his grandkids and his niece and his great-niece, who's like 6 weeks old, and his great-nephew, and just had a nice weekend enjoying the weather, too. Absolutely gorgeous weekend, and, you know, much like it is today. Beautiful weather out there today. And speaking of all the younger members of Johnny O's family, this is perfect for them, maybe for Christmas or something. Arnold's Family Fun Center right now. 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All right, coming up the second half of Noontime Nuggets, we've got Tom Petty in there. We're going to do a great one from the Beatles by request. We have Sweet, Ballroom Blitz, and more. 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

Tom Petty. I won't back down. 102.9 MGK. Got a text from Kenny in Reading. Wanted to hear something a little out of the ordinary from the Beatles, he said this time. And this is a great one for this beautiful day, too. Strawberry Fields Forever. The Beatles, MGK. Let me.

102.9 MGK in our noon time nuggets. Better get this one started as it's almost 10 minutes long. Got a request from Tommy in Avalon for Yes, Yours Is No Disgrace, a song written by all five members of the band. MGK.

0: Yours is No Disgrace. 102.9 MGK. That song, like 20 seconds shy of a 10-minute song, going out to Tommy in Avalon, who asked for it. And that song written by all five members of the band as well. Our Noontime Nuggets today brought to you by Rand and Mike Spear, the accident lawyers. Call 1-800-90-LEGAL. Demand Rand. I am Kristen, coming up on Saturday, October 10th. And I'm mentioning this as many times as I can because October, I don't know what it is about that month, but it just fills up, especially the weekends. There's so much to do. And this is one you definitely want to do. And you want to get your tickets before they sell out. Our Brew Blast, our Red, White, and Brew Blast this year aboard the Battleship New Jersey is Saturday, October 10th. It's from 1 to 5, and it is going to be so much fun. 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This was one of my favorite events last year. I had a blast, and our MGK house band is so good. Jolly Monroe is going to be playing, and you can sip some, you know, 50 beers you can sample aboard the Battleship New Jersey. And you also, with your ticket, it's a $50 ticket. 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Just hoping for really great weather. Coming up, a long classic rock block, and in there, we are going to have Paul McCartney and Wings. We've got Ozzy on the way, Doors. Let's see, Fleetwood Mac and more. 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

The Doors, Hello, I Love You. 102.9 MGK on a beautiful Tuesday afternoon. If you chose to take one extra day off of work, today was a good day to do it. High of 85 degrees, and either way, hope you have a chance to enjoy it. 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MGK.

0: John Fogerty, center field, 102.9 MGK, and the Phils had a good weekend. They tied the four-game series with the Atlanta Braves over the weekend, 2-2. So the Braves won Friday and Sunday, the Phils Saturday and yesterday. And in yesterday's game, it was a one-point game. The Phils beat the Braves 1-0. Kyle Schwarber had an eighth-inning Schwarbomb, and Jesus Luzardo threw his first career shutout, struck out 12, allowed only two hits and no walks. A really, really great game. And it was a gorgeous day for baseball. And the way that NBC Sports Philadelphia put it, they said no one appeared eager to leave on a beautiful holiday afternoon, but Luzardo sent them toward the exits before 3 p.m. anyway. The game just an hour and 51 minutes, the Phillies' shortest game since July 4th of 1989. They quoted Jesus Luzardo saying, "I like pitching fast and I like fast games. I enjoy the fast pace." But yeah, definitely a fast game. So the Phils start a series with the Houston Astros tonight, and that's going to be at 6:40. Then they start another series with the Atlanta Braves again, this time away this coming weekend. All right, we've got a long classic rock block coming up next, and we're going to have Journey in there. They're coming soon, October 28th, Xfinity Mobile Arena. We've got Bob Seger on the way and more. Stick around. It's MGK.
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Bob Seger, 102.9 MGK, on a beautiful, sunny afternoon. Here's Derek and the Dominoes. Coming up, a look at our fake holidays for today. Today is another Look Unlimited Day. I'll explain that. It's National Pledge of Allegiance Day, Ants on a Log Day. You may want to get your Vulcan salute ready, too.

0: Philadelphia's Classic Rock 102.9 MGK. Today is Tuesday, September 8th. Hope you're doing okay coming back from the long holiday. And yeah, it feels a little bit like a Monday, but at least it's bright and sunny out there. And hopefully you had a great weekend and enjoyed our I Want My MGK weekend here on MGK. Today for your fake holidays for September 8th, there are a whole bunch of them. National Pledge of Allegiance Day, National Ants on a Log Day. That's a great snack and healthy too. It's celery, peanut butter on top, little raisin ants on top of the log. And the Jonas Brothers are famously big fans. They actually put that on their rider, supposedly. It's also National Star Trek Day. Star Trek, the original series, premiered on this date in 1966, created by Gene Roddenberry. There's a great cover band, like a tribute band to the Star Trek fans and Trekkies, and they're in Philadelphia, but they travel all over the place. They go to like different Star Trek conventions in Vegas and everywhere else. The Roddenberrys, if you want to check them out. Today also, Another Look Unlimited Day. It's a day dedicated to taking a look around your house, seeing what you can throw out, but don't throw it out. You want to repurpose it and find other places for it to go. Give it to charity or, you know, a thrift store or to friends, but don't throw it out. Also, National Telephone Tuesday. This is interesting. Telephone calls to businesses really peak on this date because everybody's coming back from the summer, coming back from their long weekend and deciding to finally get to all of the things they've been putting off. So they say that telephone calls to businesses go up by about 16% on Mondays, but on Telephone Tuesday, 34%, they double, and 1 in 5 calls go unanswered today as people are just trying to keep up with all of the calls and the influx. So I don't know. Make your appointments tomorrow. You might have better luck. Coming up, a long classic rock block, and we're going to have Lynyrd Skynyrd in there. We've got Quiet Riot coming up, and The Who, and Tony Harris takes over next. Have a great day.
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0: Great long classic rock block to kick off officially this Tuesday afternoon here at Classic Rock 102.9 MGK. I'm Tony Harris, and we're going to enjoy it again today. So if you have an extension on your weekend, like I said, you'll enjoy sunshine at about 86. Can't beat that. Night times are starting to feel a little bit on the cooler side, more comfortable, 65. Love that. And then it's going to be continued warm tomorrow with a high near 90. 77 right now, that's still in the surf off of Sea Isle City. We're going to pack the blocks for you. You also have a new MGK discount deal we'll be telling you about. And Brew Blast Thursdays, a chance for you to go to the Brew Blast on us. That's in a couple of days from now, so get ready if you want to go. We have the Rolling Stones in the queue as we continue the classic rock goodness next here at MGK.
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0: Yeah, I can't get too numb. I don't want anybody to think I'm having too good of a time. School day, you know. Your classic rock 102.9 MGK. And speaking of schools, I know the Gloucester Township schools went in today. And then there was last week's run. I don't know if everybody is in at this point. Probably at the end of this week, everybody will be back, I'm thinking. I'm Tony Harrison. Now most of the kids are back. We have a great MGK discount. It'll be right up the alley because Arnold's Family Fun Center in Oaks, PA, yeah, they got plans for you too. Where this week only, you can get two $50 point cards for the price of one. 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So that just went up. So get them while they're hot. We also want to take care of a birthday, and because of the extended weekend, of course, we're backed up on a few things. So it was Chrissy Hines' birthday yesterday, and we'll celebrate it today. We start the commercial free and three with that next here at MGK.
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1: Well, she was born in Akron, Ohio, grew up over here, went to school here. In fact, she went to Kent State. And that was at the time that her girlfriend's boyfriend was one of the four victims of the Kent State shooting. 3 years later, she moves to London. While she admits that while she was in the States, she was never too interested in school, never went to a dance, never went out on a date, never went steady. But she did happen to see a lot of bands, and that was the kick. So she goes over to England in 1973 and forms the Pretenders with Pete Farndon, James Honeyman Scott, and Marlon Chambers. And that band became one of the most important bands in the whole new wave punk rock culture. So she makes a demo tape and hands it to Nick Lowe. And then she starts making hits. So I'm talking about Christine Ellen Hind, who was one of the members of the Pretenders. Of course, the lead vocalist, guitarist, and primary songwriter. Happens to be the band's only original member and the only continuous member, having appeared on every studio album released. She got her hands into a few projects, including recording a duet with Frank Sinatra on the 94 Duets 2 album. They did Luck Be a Lady. Played Stephanie Schiffer on an episode of Friends. And in April of 1999, she led the memorial concert called Here, There, and Everywhere, which is a concert for Linda, for a close friend, the late Linda McCartney, at the Royal Albert Hall. And there's so many projects like that, between the records and stuff that she done on the outside, just too numerous to mention. But we'll say happy birthday to Chrissy Hind, who celebrated yesterday. So we'll cover that today. We take from three albums. The first, self-titled, we'll go with Brass in Pocket because nobody's going to sing it like that. Chrissy Hind on the Commercial Free at 3 here at MGK.
2: Got

From the last of the independents, the great I'll Stand By You. Brass and Pocket at the top. And My City Was Gone, a song that Rush Limbaugh was using as opening theme music, incidental music, going in and out of the breaks with. You didn't even know that she might not have been into his political persuasion. In 1997, the publishing company issued a cease and desist for that, but because her parents loved listening to Rush, she really didn't mind the juice. So they agreed to a royalty contract, which she retained, and at one time used for a payment to PETA to raise awareness about the chemical testing on animals. So good things come out of strange situations. As we say, happy birthday to Chrissy Hynde, who celebrated yesterday here on the station for the best classic rock ever made, 102.9 MGK. And our friends in Hutchinson Plumbing, Cooling, and Heating. Oh, yeah, you know, it's going to be almost 90 today. It may be 90 tomorrow, as we're still in the throes of summer, and they want you to stay cool and comfortable. If you need them, they're there, Hutchinson Cooling. Let's get you into some more of this 3 o'clock hour, because we're loaded with all the good stuff. How about some Led Zeppelin from the second? Philadelphia station for Zep. It's MGK.

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Queen and David Bowie on the commercial free at 3 here at MGK.

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0: Yeah, I thought it was going to be very early, but I'm actually glad I did start it early. Can get a couple extra songs in there. One of which, of course, is the last one here, which became such a powerful example of synth pop and a big hit and a signature song for Mr. Gary Numan as he released the Pleasure Principle album today. Here in My Cars, as we finish up the commercial period of three here, Classic Rock 102.9 MGK, Bruce from Boston, Queen and David Bowie, John Bon Jovi, Zeppelin, and Chrissy Hynde's birthday. So I think that was a pretty balanced ticket and a pretty loaded up hour on this Tuesday afternoon. I'm Tony Harrison. Don't forget, on Thursday, we'll do Brew Blast Thursday, another opportunity to get tickets for MGK Brew Blast on us. In the meantime, if you want to buy them, if you just can't wait, it's always WMGK.com. And you can get them there. Now, for those of us who are back at work today, and I did see the roads were a little on the empty side today, but we'll rock you just the same. I mean, two big blocks of the 4 o'clock hour, starting with Stevie Nicks. We'll throw some Stones in there. We'll bring the other Boston contingent known as the Toxic Twins in. Oh, it's going to be loaded. So feel free to just turn it up and just let it loose on the station for the best classic rock ever made. You know, it's MGK.
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All right, just like Mary Poppins says, a spoonful of sugar helps the medicine go down, so let's bring him in. Because I know when you think of sugar, you think of Mick and Keith. I mean, who wouldn't? Open up 4 o'clock and the ride home is yours here at MGK.

0: When in doubt, I mean, get the drummer to sing it. Work for Don and Ringo. Work for Kelly, too, Night Ranger, Sister Christian. And with the Stones and Billy and Van Halen and the best classic rock, you know it's right here. 102.9 MGK. Tony Harris with you for the rest of the day today. A beautiful September day. Could have been a day anywhere in July or August. With sunshine at 86, 65 tonight, and then warm tomorrow. Warmer, I should say, with a high of 90. So 77 right now on the surf off of North Wildwood. Still great down the shore. And that's such a Philly expression, down the shore. It's really at the shore, but we'll go with down the shore because you'll sound like you're from some other planet. And we can't have that, can we? So let's do a reset and check out our sponsor friends. They have a couple of things you might be interested in. Come right back out again with more of the stuff you love here at MGK. Next.
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0: Dee Snider and Ray Davies. Great combination and part of the classic rock family here at 102.9 MGK. Tony Harris with you on this Tuesday afternoon. And if you wake up with Paul Kelly tomorrow, Paul's got a hot ticket for you. Temple and Penn State. How about that? Now, it's for this weekend, September the 12th. I don't think you'd mind about that. Temple and Penn State. That's for early risers. So we'll start you off with that. Then later on, for Connect 3 at 9 o'clock, he has a pair of tickets to see Cheap Trick at the Keswick on Monday, September the 21st. So, Paul Kelly, check him out tomorrow morning for the tunes and the tickets and all the great stuff that goes along with Classic Rock 102.9 MGK. Now, as far as some of the reports out there, it might be a lighter load as far as the traffic situation. As a lot of us are still trying to get home, so we'll get the 5 o'clock ride going. It's more of the best stuff like Def Leppard and Steely Dan, Bryan Adams and Foreigner. No matter where you're going or what you're doing, it's always better with the Classic Rock, and we appreciate you coming over for it here at MGK.
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Love this record the first time I heard it, and then I got a chance to play it on the radio, and it's still great from top to bottom, and the intro is nothing to sneeze at either. 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

0: Well, there'll always be that debate. Pyromania, hysteria, which one's better? One of my favorites from Pyromania. We finish with Def Leppard, Creedence, Heart, all in the pocket on this 5 o'clock ride home on the station for all this great classic rock. It's 102.9 MGK. It's one of those great days all day today. Just picture perfect sunshine. We were looking for 86, but I think we got about as far as 84. Tonight's going to be beautiful. 65 degrees, nothing doing. And tomorrow, warm with a mixture of sun and clouds and a high near 90. 77 degrees right now in the Surf Off at the Crest. With a new MGK discount deal went up. I'll tell you a little bit more about that. And, of course, we're not too far out from Brew Blast Thursdays. So that, another big block of the best stuff, starting with Steve Miller next here at MGK.
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I'm going to have to start playing Season of the Witch soon. See which house on the block puts the Halloween decorations up first. Let's take a little visit with Foreigner 4. Some jukebox hero? I think so. It's MGK.

0: Chaka Khan coming in for a favor of some background vocals with helping out Steve Winwood on Higher Love, Classic Rock 102.9 MGK. As we go into this Tuesday afternoon, late, I'm Tony Harrison. You might want to put this in your pocket because now the kids are back at school, or the grandkids, depending upon your situation. I think they might love Arnold's Family Fun Center in Oaks, PA. Because this week only, you can get two $50 point cards for the price of one. So you know what that means? It just means more of everything that they have. More video games, more bowling, more laser tag, more go-karts, and more at Pennsylvania's premier indoor entertainment venue for just $50. We're going to leave it up till Sunday, but these things do sell out, so it'd be a good idea if you don't want to go the candy route, or maybe you want to go the candy and an envelope route for Halloween. It'd be nice to get a little something extra tucked in this great discount deal from Arnold's here at MGK. All right, speaking of tucked in, good thing I didn't make a mistake. Let's line it up for 6 o'clock. How about it? Won't be able to play it around Christmas time, but I'll sure be able to play it now. How about some Alice Cooper? We'll get 6 o'clock rolling next with it here at MGK.
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MGK.

Trying to keep it loose even though we passed Labor Day weekends. Though summer's still here. A lot more to enjoy. A lot more classic rock to play for you. Let's open up 6 o'clock and go south. 38 Special takes it here at MGK.

0: condolences to Stevie Nicks and her family as the chain gets broken one more piece. She mourns the passing of her brother Chris. Statement, of course, made by Mick Fleetwood. On the station with the best classic rock ever made, 102.9 MGK. Tony Harris, as we go further into this Tuesday afternoon, we'll have a great night tonight with a low of around 65. Give the air conditioners a break, and your electric bills will go along with it. Tomorrow, though, we're not going to escape. It's going to be almost 90 degrees with a mixture of sun and clouds. 77 right now in the surf off of Cape May. Whether you're on the way or not, one more block to go before we officially get into Tuesday night. How about some Guns N' Roses? Thought you might like that. We'll be next here at MGK.
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0: or not, and take the classic rock along with you. If you start early with Paul Kelly tomorrow, he has a couple of things that you might just want to have for yourself. How about Temple Penn State tickets for starters? We'll do that during the 6 o'clock hour for early risers. If that's not enough, he has a pair of tickets to see Cheap Trick later on at Connect 3. It's around 9 o'clock. So keep it right here. Paul will treat you right tomorrow morning. Good day to get your weekday started, whether you're working or not here at MGK. Now, as far as the nighttime, we got you covered. We did the weekend. I want my MGK weekend, all those glorious 80s. Yeah, we'll get you in with a whole hour. And that opens up with your soundtrack for a great Tuesday night next here at MGK.
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Bob Seger, turning it and taking us officially into the nighttime here at Classic Rock 102.9 MGK. Hey, appreciate you coming over today. I'm Tony Harris. And whether you're back from vacation

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